0: Showing.
1: Eine 90er, Meister. So, Beatnik Radio. Was warten sonst?
2: Ja, und mit dem großen Glockenschlag melden wir uns zurück in die zweite Stunde vom Beatnik Radio. Wir sind mit dem Herzen nach wie vor in Venezuela zu Gast, die bezaubernde Andrea Ludovic. Und okay, now again in English, sorry.
3: In English. Thank you.
2: And now this was a change again. This was your ambient side again. But I'd say different, like in the other sound installation.
3: Yes, yes. So this what we just heard, it's the sound from my most recent installation. I'm going now into sound sculpture. So this is about perception. This is about how do we perceive the sounds and how do we mix the sounds in our brains and in our psychology and in our hearts. And the premise is that we are the ultimate face of a synthesizer, maybe. So when you go through this hallway, because this is a sound made for an installation which is going
2: to walk through.
3: To walk through.
2: Yeah.
3: But it's different from the other. There was like a big hall. In this case, the walls are crooked and they have angles, so they reflect the sound as you walk in. And they go through different worlds also, like synthetic worlds and more warm kind of worlds and space and stars and maybe insects sometimes.
2: Okay.
3: But the thing is that you have to go through this hallway and experience it. And this, of course, what we heard is like a bit synthesized, like simplified. Simplified kind of way of looking at it.
2: Like emanation, like developing of a human being that is shaped.
3: Yeah, it is also
2: the way he's going on, or she.
3: It's also a way to say everybody has their own way to see things or hear things. And it's also work to cultivate the attention of the hearing, of the listening, like really conscious listening.
2: It's amazing how much facets you show today.
3: Thank you.
2: I'm so happy. It's a great show. Thank you.
3: Thank you. Thank you. It is a great show. It's very very nice space to talk about this.
2: And you've building up a little live setup, so you are going to play live.
3: Oh yeah. So I was more and more drifting away from the computer and the pre-produced tracks. I used to do a lot of, you know, sitting down with the computer and being so many hours constructing and weaving the songs. And now I am trying to experience what it means to be very much in the moment and to be like creating live kind of sound. And I think Berlin has given me this sort of freedom, which I don't really need to have a mindset of what I am going to play, but just maybe start the thing going and just feeling whatever like speed I want to play, and using the small instruments, like little, not very much machines, like three or four things, and really getting
2: so
3: into
2: you,
3: them.
2: So you got the Digitakt, and
3: and the model cycles,
2: another electron device.
3: Yes.
2: And the mini brood?
3: The micro brood.
2: The micro, sorry.
3: the micro root.
2: And which kind of effects do you use?
3: Oh, I have this Boss digital delay, and I also have this very special pedal, which is from a Venezuelan company called Silicon Supa. They're from Barquisimeto.
2: Sounds super.
3: Silicon Supa. And it's a very special effect, because it's a multi-effect pedal. And it has like big thrush, and it has some really nice sample and hold, and really nice modulation delay, and it's very nice. Wild, you know, like.
2: I'm excited, and This little beauty is self-made.
3: And I call this the Rebeco, because it was a present from my friend Rebecca. She just went online and developed this little synthesizer from an Arduino board and a clutch. You know, it's like a little purse. And it's a grain synthesizer, also very wild. It doesn't have like an on-off switch. It just goes.
2: Just goes.
3: And I have him, and I have a special routing, because I was traveling so much. I didn't bring in my suitcase like a mixer. Yeah. So everything is going through the Electron Digitax.
2: And yeah, that's fab that you always can route through the machines. Yeah.
3: And the little Rebeco is going through the microroot, and then the microroot is going through the Electron, and the other one. They're like all mixed together.
2: Yeah.
3: And that's also, I feel like it makes like a little ecosystem here. Like it's very warm.
2: Yeah, it's looking real, really natural, like an electronic plant.
3: Yeah. yeah. It has a nice natural kind of vibe.
2: Thank you for having you.
3: Thank you for having me. it has been so much fun being in your show, in this show.
2: I'm excited to hear you.
3: Yeah. Let's do it.

0: Venezuela in these days?
1: Oh, yeah, that's a very good question, because we have just started a movement, a kind of movement, with some friends from a record community, which is called Killer Drums. They're from Argentina. So we're organizing this streaming series, so artists can donate a set, a music set, for the streamings. And while the streaming is coming up, people can get online, check out the music and enjoy, and also have coordinates to where they can donate directly to people, to civil organizations, which is very important right now.
0: So get in contact with Killer Drums.
1: Yes, get in contact with Killer Drums and the Instagram webpage, and participate in this, because it's going to be a long time that we need this help.
0: Yeah. Bleibt mir nur noch zu sagen, kommt gut durch den Monat. Ich wünsche euch noch eine gute, hoffentlich warme, schöne Zeit. Macht's gut. Ich bin euer Gene Berlin. Ahoi.

If the heavy metal boys or the boys in blue don't like the look of you, you better watch out. Don't like the look of you, you better watch out.

Welcome to Brainwashed Radio, the podcast edition. My name is John Whitney. I am your host. That is brand new music from our friend James Blackshaw. That is an excerpt from the new album Fractures on the Horizon, self-released and dropped today, maybe, possibly, yes. Thank you, James. Brand new music. Right now here is new music from Miss Grit from a album coming out on Mute on April 24th. Under My Umbrella, here is Stranger.

0: That is Mike Dunn remixed by Moose T. The Funky Shizzle mix came out in 2020. The original Mike Dunn track from 2019 by Chicago house producer Mike Dunn, compiled on a new collection from Classic titled Bandcamp Business as Usual. Right now here is music from Johnny Clark, Jamaican vocalist known for collaborations with producer Bunny Lee. This is originally from 1983 from Young Rebel. This is Young Rebel dub vocal mix on the Fashion label.
1: Five stars.

Going back a few years to 2022, that's Nina Nastasha, who actually has a new Bandcamp release out, full-length album. She's going to do another album of unreleased material on the next Bandcamp Friday, which is coming up next Friday. So stay tuned. Stick around for that. And that is from the single Too Soon. And that was Whatever You Need to Believe. And I'm segueing that into this song, I Believe in You, which is originally by Talk Talk. 7 years ago today, we learned of the passing of Mark Hollis, who was the writer and singer for Talk Talk and had only one solo album out in 1998. Mark Hollis died on February 25th, but we didn't really learn about it until February 26th. And this comes from a collection which actually came out in 2012 on the Fierce Panda label. It was titled Spirit of Talk Talk. And this comes to us from S. Carey, which I only know about from a split single from Low. But I love this song so much. I Believe in You. And it's a very tender song about Mark Hollis's brother, Ed Hollis, who also was playing music in bands in the 70s. With Mark and, you know, in other bands, but then developed an opioid addiction. The song was written for Ed, I Believe in You, you know, for his struggle with opioid addiction and Mark's hope for him, Mark's belief in him that he could struggle, which, you know, the previous album had a song on it, I Don't Believe in You. And the single and the album actually were released on the day that he lost his battle with opioid addiction, ironically enough. So very strange, you know, and very tender history with that song. And Mark Hollis, we will never get a chance to hear another solo album from him. But what we do have is magnificent music from him solo and his years with Talk Talk. And this is a very true to original cover. Not much really changed, but it's a beautiful song, and it's a very wonderful song from S. Carey from the 2012 collection from Fierce Panda, Spirit of Talk Talk. Here is I Believe in You.

That is SQ Mice, which is a trio, right? Coming out of Berlin, but it's a trio of, I believe, a Frenchman, a German, and a Italian. And their debut eponymous album is released on March 20th through a collaboration between the Protopost and Disc de la Spirale label. We heard Sun Goddess from SQ Mice. Right now, here's music from Little Annie, going back to 1992, produced by Adrian Sherwood from the On You Sound label, and the album Short and Sweet, which is getting a LP reissue for Record Store Day, which I hope finds its way into the hands of people who want it and not into the scalper's hands who flip it. But here is Bless Those, Little Annie's Prayer.

That is music from K. Alexi, a.k.a. K. Alexi Shelby, and unreleased music from Warehouse Tracks, coming to us from the Dark Entries label, getting a full release tomorrow, February 27th. Well, we got two Chicago house tracks in one podcast episode. How about that? That was Jungle Line. And that pretty much brings us to the end of this episode of Brainwash Radio, the podcast edition. I would like to take a moment to thank Mike for sending the photo of what appears to be a telephone pole or an electricity pole with a bunch of keys stuck into it. Mike from Wellington, New Zealand, listening to the podcast. Thank you, Mike. Keep those images coming to podcast@brainwashed.com. We need new photos, so don't hesitate. Send some new photos or artwork or images or whatever you'd like. Or send some recipes or some kind words or even some nasty words. We love nasty words. That's okay. We mourn the loss of Ilion Radig this week, who died at the age of 94. Ilion has made an incredible contribution to the electronic music world, working in the studios of Pierre Henry and with electronics and music concrete and tape loops and magnetic analog recordings and all sorts of other stuff. You can find all sorts of compositions and biographies out there on Ilion Radig, and it's difficult to find a nice piece to play on a podcast episode because we play so many short pieces, and a lot of her compositions are really for some good, solid, very intense meditative listening. A lot of her pieces are lengthy, 30, 40 minutes, an hour long, even longer. But there are some stuff from the early days that are available through her Bandcamp site, collections and such. We're going to end with a piece of hers going back to 1970, and this is going to stretch for over 20 minutes. This is Opus 17 is the collection that you can find this on, and this is number 17, which I think is a fantastic piece, which is composed with sound sources coming from the entirety of techniques introduced in the four preceding etudes that are available on this collection. It is to be underlined here that Ilion inaugurates a technique of composition which will be her footprint, her trademark. So yes, I mean, this is really kind of like the start of what she she calls imperceptible transformations, meticulous mixings based on the slow passage from one section to the next, imperceptible all during the piece. We pass, as she's writing, ceaselessly and without noticing the changes from one frequency flux to another. Time is suspended, smoothed out, stretched. This is the technique which she will be essentially using for the electronics works to come, in which she will never cease to refine and render always more subtle. So, Ilion, incredible contribution to electronic music, and a pioneer, a wonderful Sisterwood transistor. We love you, Ilion. We're going to end with number 17 from Opus 17. You can find this on her Bandcamp site. And please do some more research and listening and some more deep listening. Thank you for tuning in. Please send images and photos and go to brainwash.com to subscribe, rate, and review. And thank you for tuning in. And please tune in again next time.

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wife and I will lead a normal life, usual fight or two. Like when I stagger home a little later, had an extra brew. But nowadays she's changed her ways, will not sew or cook.